And there's love, really love on my mind. I'm the world's most happy creature. Tell me, what can worry be? I'm crazy about my baby. Baby is crazy about me. Mr. Cupid was the teacher, and the reason we agree, I'm

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It's called Someday.

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Brother to brother, Ray and Leo join jazz forces for...

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All right. 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

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Come on, somebody please take the lady with the skinny legs. Now y'all know the lady with skinny legs got to have somebody too now.

Just poor people, that's all we were, trying to make a living out of blackland dirt. But we'd get together in a family circle singing loud. Daddy sang bass,

0: 8071?
1: Is Howard there, please? Did you tell him John Lennon called?
0: L-E-N-N.
1: O-N. Yeah.
0: Oh, you remember the Beatles?
1: That's right, yeah.

Jackson 5, opgericht in 1964. Jackie, Tito, Jermaine, Marlon en Michael, de Jackson 5. Bobby Sherman, Can't Get Used to Losing You.

way back up in the woods. I was so ragged that folks used to call me Patches. Papa used to tease me about it, cause deep down inside he was hurt, cause he'd done all he could. My papa was a great old man. I can see him with a shovel in his hand. See,

long rain came and washed all the crops away. And at the age of 13, I thought I was carrying the weight of the whole world on my shoulders. And you know, mama knew what I was going through, 'cause every day I had to work to feed.

I feel like it's raining all over the world. Neon signs are flashing, taxi cabs and buses passing through the night.

Take my guitar to pass some time. Late at night, when it's hard to rest, I hold your picture to my chest, then I feel fine.

Here is the news. According to the latest world population survey, figures have reached danger point, my God. London, 15,075,000. New York, 80 million. Paris,

can't tell them they were wrong, 'cause I'm afraid they'll leave me too. Now it's funny, but more than ever,